0: You're listening to Global Grooves from Alabama A&M, WJAB 90.9.
1: Alabama A&M University is a smoke-free campus. The policy prohibits smoking anywhere on university property and limits the use of smokeless tobacco products, including electronic or e-cigarettes. This applies to all students, faculty, staff, visitors, contractors, and subcontractors while on property owned or leased by Alabama A&M University at all times. The Department of Public Safety has further information at 256-372-5555. This is the public service announcement from WJAB FM.
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2: Yeah, yeah, yeah. 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

0: Hold me on B play.
1: 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He's lived here on the Indian Reservation in northwest Montana all of his life.
2: Yes, Naya. Cool, Naya. Who am I? It's just a girl, them sugar. All right. Here, Anna. 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
1: Tom Tolich in a piece featuring John Davis on piano. It's from his Gratitude release. It's the Beatles song, Because.

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Here at the New Urban Jazz Lounge, music for your soul.

0: Her latest on Trippin' and Rhythm Records, Cindy Bradley with Night Flight. Spending 13 weeks on the track last week, she topped out at number 7. We'll see where she's at this week. Hey, welcome to 90.9 FM WJAB Midday Jazz. I am Jordan Marie with your final hour. Music from Blake Aaron with The Upside and Carol Albert with City Walk. And can't forget Birmingham's very own Kim Scott with Hide and Seek. Today is your Top 25 Tuesday. Yes, so many things and so many artists are moving up the charts with some great singles to date. We do have more music on the way with your Top 25 in just a few minutes. However, let's get into this. It is 1:35 and it is H-O-T. Yes, hot, hot, hot. Variable clouds and scattered thunderstorms. High of 88. Winds south at 5 to 10 miles per hour. Chance of rain is at 40%. Tonight, partly cloudy this evening with more clouds for overnight. Low 69 degrees. Winds south-southeast at 5 to 10 miles per hour. Currently, it is 88 degrees. However, with that humidity, it feels like it is 92 degrees. Hi, once again, I am Jordan Marie, hanging out with you all until 2 o'clock today. Wanted to remind you that the Alabama NAACP Labor and Industry Committee is accepting applications for its essay writing contest. Now, they are looking for high school students, grades 9th through 12th, and they are encouraged to apply. For additional information, 256-444-1300. More great music on the way. You're going to absolutely love Colors. The TNR Collective featuring Ryan LaValette is up next, plus music from Felicia Ray. 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

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I know you don't love me, baby. 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

Now when the neighbors see you coming, hurry up and slam the door. You think that they all love you, honey, you just don't know. Talk about the trouble, about the gold you wear. Say the whiskey you drank, it has took out all.